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Some will die in hot pursuit while sifting through my ashes. Some will fall in love with life and drink it from a fountain that is pouring like an avalanche coming down the mountain.

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0: 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But it ain't over till
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1: 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Thanks for tuning in. My name is Mason, and it is Monday, July 27th, and we're starting a new week. Today is going to be hot, quite possibly the peak of the heat that we have been experiencing over the past few days, or about a week maybe. And just stay hydrated, be cautiously aware of symptoms in others. If you see coworker, friend that might need some help identifying heat-related illness symptoms, just keep an eye out for one another. Be safe, courteous on the roads this morning as we start the commutes. And it's the last week of July. It's already almost August. Speaking of August, got a big concert out at Weekends August 1st. Stealing Handshakes. We are, man, Taylor Patterson, all going to be out there. So make some plans. Get on out there. We'll talk about that more and more as we go throughout the week. And, of course, it's summer of giveaways. So stick around for more information regarding that. I got Seether up next.

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0: And we're back, KRXZ 103.3, rocking Pampa, Texas, and the Panhandle. Thanks so much for tuning in. My name is Mason. We're getting ready to hit the top of the hour, and that means 8 o'clock news with Mike Earle. We're hoping, praying for some good news. Obviously, the quality of the news is going to be great. I'm just talking about the content. We'd like to hear some heartwarming stories. And we will see you back here shortly thereafter the news for more music and, of course, classics at 9. 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
2: Another triple-digit scorcher for the Texas and Oklahoma panhandles today, with a heat advisory in effect until 10 tonight. Following triple-digit temperatures through last week and through the weekend, the high in Pampa today is forecast to reach 106 this afternoon. Tomorrow, 105, Wednesday, 103, Thursday and Friday's high in Pampa, 104 both of those days. Pampa came off the weekend with Friday's high of 103, Saturday it was 106 in the city, then Sunday, 105. 11 days so far this month with the temperature at or above the century mark. And the city's beginning the final week of July with a total of 1/100th of an inch of rain that was recorded in the Pampa Radio Rain Bucket on Wednesday, July 1st. And that 1/100th brings the year-to-date rain total in Pampa to 5 19/100ths of an inch of rain. Pampa's annual average rain total is 23 inches. The week's forecast is rain-free. Pampa City Commissioners meet in regular session at 4 this afternoon at City Hall. Agenda topics include adoption of a resolution reappointing Max Smith to the Canadian River Municipal Water Authority, adopting on final reading an ordinance providing for a crosswalk at Pampa Regional Medical Center, a public hearing and possible action relative to a substandard structure located at 736 North Christie, budget discussion regarding the general and other government funds with Financial Director Teresa Daniels. Commissioners will go into executive session this afternoon to address economic development and will reconvene into open session to act if necessary. And Pampa ISD trustees meet at 5:45 this afternoon at the Pampa Junior High School Library. Agenda topics for possible action include a resolution declaring surplus and authorizing the sale of 5.2 acres of real property formerly known as the Baker Elementary School at 300 East Took. The Pampa ISD strategic plan. Also on the agenda, the 3-year safety audit. On the consent agenda, recognition of Gray County 4-H as eligible for extracurricular status, approval of an agreement with the Gray County Extension Office, approval of the Student Code of Conduct, approval of the appraisal calendar and appraisers. Trustees will hear several reports, including the facilities update, the Pampa Learning Center, and athletic department reports. The Pampa High School Junior Cheer Camps, today through Friday, hours are 6 p.m. to 8 p.m. They're being held at the Pampa High School Cavalier Activity Center. And the Pampa High School Football Summer Camp is scheduled today through Wednesday at Harvester Field in Zach Thomas Stadium. The cost is $40 per athlete and $25 for the second athlete. Only 5 more days to go. The deadline to register for the Top Texas Rodeo Mutton Bustin' will be Friday, July 31st. The deadline will be at 5 o'clock. The Mutton Bustin' will be held during the Top Texas Rodeo Barbecue at 6:30 Friday, August 7th. Entries for the rodeo parade will be accepted up until parade time, and that is 10:30 Saturday morning, August 8th. The parade will form at the M.K. Brown Auditorium parking lot. Entry forms relative to rodeo events may be accessed at www.topotexrodeo.com or at totrodeo@gmail.com. The rodeo will be Friday and Saturday, August 7th and 8th, and the Top of Texas Rodeo B&G Electric Arena in Pampa. The Hoover Volunteer Fire Department Backyard Bash will be August the 8th at M.K. Brown Auditorium. Proceeds will benefit the Hoover Volunteer Fire Department. The registration fee for food trucks is $50 and vendors $40 inside and outside spots. Registration and related information may be obtained by contacting Brian Snap, Alicia Snap for vendor and food trucks, and A.J. Taylor for the cornhole tournament. The Bell County Sheriff's Office is warning residents about scammers who phone citizens and inform them that they have missed jury duty and that there are arrest warrants that have been issued for them. and they need to pay the fine over the phone to avoid getting into trouble. Bell County Sheriff's Office Public Information Officer Cliff Coleman says deputies do not call people on the phone about warrants and they do not ask for money over the phone. He says if a person has an active warrant, deputies will go to the person's house and knock on the front door. The Department of Public Safety says crime in Texas has been decreasing since 2023. The Uniform Crime Reporting data shows that the state crime rate decreased by 3.3% between 2021 and 2022, and just over 8% in 2023 and 2024, and then by 13% between 24 and 25. McAllen is the second largest city in the Rio Grande Valley, and it reported a 21% drop in 2025, followed by Brownsville with a 21% decrease. State auditors have been requested to look into operations of the Texas Broadband Development Office. News correspondent Danny Moffitt has more on that story.
3: Lieutenant Governor Dan Patrick and Speaker of the House Dustin Burroughs are calling on state auditors to take a look into the Texas Broadband Development Office. The two have concerns over how that agency is distributing the $3.3 billion. Initially, the program required all projects to use fiber optic cables before any other option, but later the rules were changed and that allowed satellite companies like Starlink to get federal funding for the broadband projects. The general manager of one phone company said it does bring broadband to parts of the state where we didn't have it, but the innovation does not factor in the long-term benefits of a more physical infrastructure like the fiber cables. I'm Danny Moffitt.
2: On the Pamper Radio TxDOT Time Saver Travel Report, all this week, the left lane of I-40 at Spur 228 east of Amarillo is closed both directions for bridge work expected to be completed in August. The Gilliloo Creek Bridge is closed on State Highway 23 in Lipscomb County for reconstruction. Detour signs are posted. That work to be completed by August 31st. There are lane closures on the westbound I-40 service road from Pullman to Airport Boulevard for concrete repairs. Now this.

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4: In the regional news roundup, the corpse of a 29-year-old Amarillo man was found Saturday afternoon near Blue West at Lake Meredith after he had been reported missing. Deputies with the Moore County Sheriff's Office were sent to Harbor Bay Saturday morning after receiving report of a person gone missing. The body was found shortly before 1 o'clock Saturday afternoon and was identified as the individual who had earlier been reported as having gone missing. The name of the drowning victim has not been confirmed by investigators, but was identified by family members as Gabriel Gabe Navarro. According to the family, he was at Harbor Bay Friday night, and the last communication they had with him was at 10 p.m. Friday when he sent a photo of himself near a campfire on the Lake Meredith beach. Friends said he later went to another camp but never returned. His personal effects, including cell phone, wallet, and clothes, were found on the beach. The Texas Department of Transportation Amarillo District will host a Doing Business with TxDOT event from 9 a.m. to noon tomorrow. It will be held at the TxDOT Amarillo District headquarters at 5715 Canyon Drive. Those attending will have an opportunity to network with TxDOT Amarillo District engineers, construction and maintenance section personnel, prime contractors, other small businesses, and representatives from local support organizations. The event is designed to inform local small businesses in heavy highway construction zones about opportunities to work directly with TxDOT and prime contractors. Late registration will remain open after tomorrow for the Texas A&M Beef Cattle Short Course that will be Monday through Wednesday, August 3rd through 5th in Bryan College Station. Hot topics posted on the agenda include cattle marketing trends, rebuilding herds, the weather update, outlook on the New World screwworm problem, the status of the U.S. Farm Bill, and pasture mealybug issues. Producers will be offered more than 50 hours of training on basic ranching practices. Program coordinators say 9 TDA pesticide continuing education units also will be offered during the sessions. A ranch horse program, included with a full beef cattle short course registration, will be offered Sunday, August 2nd at the Thomas G. Hildebrand DVM Equine Complex. Up to 32 hours of continuing education credits will be available during the veterinary continuing education program offered August 1st through August 6th. A federal court grand jury has indicted the owner of a Waco jewelry store and a second individual on money laundering charges that link to a string of jewelry and pawn shop robberies across the state. They each face 11 felony counts stemming from an alleged conspiracy to launder money through cash transactions involving the stolen jewelry. The document details the state of Texas administrative mandates relative to requirements of dealers to create detailed transaction reports when purchasing precious metals that have been crafted. The indictment claims the jewelry involved was sometimes delivered with store tags still attached to them, and at times in display cases that had been taken during the robberies. The indictment lists robberies at businesses including Zales Stores and pawn shops in Tyler, Cedar Hill, Austin, San Antonio, Round Rock, and Copperas Cove, with amounts ranging from thousands of dollars to more than $500,000. With a new academic year poised to begin, the state's school voucher program will have varied impacts on various school districts. Here's Danny again to explain further.
2: Thousands of children are about to head back to school with a test drive of that new $1 billion voucher program. If there's a school district that doesn't get awarded fewer than 30 students with the vouchers of some sort, they don't get any information about how many students won't be showing up this year. The state says they need that cutoff point to make sure the families and their data is kept confidential. The only problem is that leaves some 16,000 voucher recipients that won't be coming back to various public schools around the state. They don't know about them. It affects over 700 districts. Again, this can be for attending private schools or for homeschooling. For the smaller districts, a loss of even 5 or 7 kids can make a big difference in their budgets. They have to adjust classroom sizes, change how much food they order for their meals, and even change their bus routes. I'm Danny Moffitt for Pampa Radio News.
4: A Harris County District Court has set bond at $800,000 for the unlicensed Houston funeral home director who is alleged to have posed as the spouse of a deceased man in order to steal his estate, officials say is worth in excess of $2 million. Court records show that Unique Green, also known as Michael Green, did not make a court appearance in spite of the high bond amount that was set on the 5 felony charges by District Court Judge Hazel Jones. Green was taken into custody by the Harris County Precinct 1 Constable's Office on charges of tampering with government records, theft, and forgery. He is also accused of submitting phony documents to the Texas Funeral Service Commission to obtain a license to be an embalmer and a funeral director before operating a community funeral home without a director's license. When it next opens, the State Fair of Texas will be taking on a new look. Officials of the State Fair of Texas say that Cavender's Boot City will be the official Western wear store of Big Tex, beginning with the 2026 State Fair of Texas that will open on Friday, September the 25th, 2026. Cavender's collaborated on the design for Big Tex's signature shirt and partnered with Western brand Resistol for the Big Tex 94-gallon cowboy hat. The State Fair says that partnering with the two Texas brands brings together two iconic companies that represent Western heritage. Cavender started business in Pittsburgh, Texas in 1965 and today is based in Tyler. Resistol was founded in Dallas in 1927 and today its corporate headquarters is in Garland. Resistol's partnership is extra special this year because the company's first Western cowboy hat debuted at the 1936 Texas Centennial Exposition at Fair Park, making its role as the official hat partner for Big Tex a full circle moment nearly 90 years later. The company's iconic hats have been worn by cowboys, ranchers, and celebrities, including actors Robert Duvall, Henry Fonda, Matthew McConaughey, Jeff Bridges, and John Wayne, and country music stars Cody Johnson, Jason Aldean, George Strait, as well as presidents Ronald Reagan and Lyndon Baines Johnson.
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6: When the word rhino is used, politically minded people often think of politicians who are Republican in name only. They are politicians who sense a benefit in identifying as a Republican, but a closer examination of their character reveals they do not hold to the traditional values of the Republican Party. For years, a similar problem has existed in the realm of Christianity. Many people like to call themselves Christians because they sense a benefit in identifying as one, but a closer examination of their lives reveals they do not hold to the basic teachings of Scripture. They are a Christian in name only. While no one is perfect and while everyone fails in their Christian lives at times, it is important for us to consider this question. Does my life consistently reflect the teachings of Scripture? If so, keep up the good work. Our culture needs you. If not, ask the Lord to help you, because authentic Christianity is more needed now than ever before.
7: Howdy, y'all. I'm Dathan. I'm here with John Goddard from West Texas Pest Control. How you doing, John?
8: Doing really good. I'm glad to be here.
7: So, John, you would call yourself an exterminator?
8: Yeah, that's what I've been doing for quite a long time. I started out in the 80s, so I've been here a while. There's different categories of pest control, and one category would be termites. The materials that we have now are probably better than they've ever been. They are highly effective and safe. Whenever we use them, you don't even know we were there. There's a whole world of chemicals out there that are made in countries such as China and India, and they're cheaper, but I don't use those. Very good materials made in this country and in Europe, but I refuse to drop down into those other materials. That's something to think about. You know, you can contact us for anything.
7: How would they reach you?
8: 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My mobile number is very easy to remember, and you can text me. 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
7: Howdy, hey, howdy, ho, y'all. 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
11: After years of war, no one could stand between my men and home. Not even me.
7: The Odyssey, directed by Christopher Nolan of Interstellar and Oppenheimer fame, and based off the translations by Emily Wilson, Homer's The Odyssey is brought into the 21st century. The Trojan War is over. Greece has won. Odysseus can return home. But home is so far away, and home will slip further from his fingers the closer he gets. But even if it costs him everything, Odysseus will return. Starring Matt Damon as Odysseus, alongside Tom Holland, Anne Hathaway, Lupita Nyong'o, and in the role of Athena, the Greek goddess of war strategy, Zendaya. Come join the adventure today.
12: Sam Raimi, the mind behind Drag Me to Hell and Send Help, invites you to rediscover evil.
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12: 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They're awake. And they want you.
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12: 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Burn.
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2: Now, relive the magic all over again in the brand new live-action remake. Experience the epic sea battle against the nasty Kakamora Coconut Pirates. Feel the weight of the fight against the shiny giant crab Tamatoa. Watch Dwayne The Rock Johnson's totally real hair flow in the salty sea air.
0: The ocean chose me for a reason. And it chose you too. I'm not a princess. I'm the daughter of the chief. Leader of my people.
2: She is Moana.
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4: Okay, action!
2: Minions and Monsters. The Minions have made a movie about making a movie while in a movie. And in this movie about making movies, the Minions have made a movie with monsters. It's a monster movie. But to make a movie with monsters be a monster movie, you gotta have a monster. Because without a monster, all you have is a guy in a rubber suit. And a movie without a monster isn't a monster movie. It's just a movie with a monster played by a guy in a rubber suit. But this is not a guy in a rubber suit movie. It's a monster movie.
4: What are you going to use for your monster?
2: So the Minions do the only reasonable thing to save their movie. They summon a monster to be the monster in their movie, thereby making their movie be a monster movie. 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

KRXZ 103.3 Rocks, Pampa, Texas, and the Panhandle. That was Metallica's The Day That Never Comes from their album Death Magnetic. Up next, it's Porcupine Tree, an English progressive metal group described by some publications as the most important band you've never heard of. Quite influential, yet never broken in the mainstream. This song's called Open Car. We'll be back

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Now you do what they told you. Now you do what they told you. Now you do what they told you.

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7: 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We're going to be starting it off with Scorpions. And take it away, Liam.
8: 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Classics at 9 is brought to you by Larry Baker. 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

0: the almighty Kiss with Strutter on the Classics at 9, powered by Larry Baker. 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
1: My name is Mason.
0: And I got some buttons here that I like to press to change my voice. But, you know, got a quick weather update. Just big reminder that it is hot. It is going to be hot. We're under heat advisory. Got to be on the lookout for heat-related illness symptoms. Got to be drinking water. Highs today are going to push 110. No rain. Maybe some slight chances in the extended forecast, but nothing today or in the immediate forecast, immediate few days, which shouldn't be a surprise. I mean, it's been hot, dry, and it's almost August in the Texas Panhandle. 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Jimi Hendrix is up next on the Classics at 9.

0: 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It's going down.
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0: And we're back. Foreigner, Jukebox Hero, straight up classic, straight up 9 a.m., straight up Larry Baker. Rock! Going to be rounding out this morning's classics with some Van Halen, some Blue Oyster Cult. Got some more classics coming up here at 11 a.m., 2 p.m., got 90s at 5. Definitely could be considered classics. And it's just about 90 degrees. It's already hot. Drink water. If you haven't, take a water break right now. You can never drink enough water. Not coffee. Not soda. Not Gatorade. Some good old high quality H2O. 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Summer is coming to an end. I mean, don't want to jump the gun too much, but we're staring down the end. School's about to be back in session, and that's kind of what I'm talking about when I say summer. So you got to take advantage of the water park now. And let me tell you, I couldn't think of a better time to head on out there because, like I said, it is hot. It's a scorcher. We got regular scheduled programming at the top of the hour. Mentioned this earlier, got Van Halen right now. And The Cradle Will Rock on KRZ 103.3.
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And up next, it's Stealing Handshakes headliner for this Saturday's show out at Weekend Sports and Entertainment. 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

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It is Green Day. It's Longview. And I'm signing off for the day, guys. Appreciate you tuning in. As always, stick around for the top of the hour with news from Mr. Mike Earl. Don't forget to stay hydrated because it's hot. Highs nearing 110 degrees today. Who's hungry? It's time to eat. Summer of Giveaways continues here at Pampa Radio. 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We'll see you back here tomorrow morning. 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
2: Another triple-digit scorcher for the Texas and Oklahoma panhandles today, with a heat advisory in effect until 10 tonight. Following triple-digit temperatures through last week and through the weekend, the high in Pampa today is forecast to reach 106 this afternoon. Tomorrow, 105, Wednesday, 103, Thursday and Friday's high in Pampa, 104 both of those days. Pampa came off the weekend with Friday's high of 103, Saturday it was 106 in the city, then Sunday, 105. 11 days so far this month with the temperature at or above the century mark. And the city's beginning the final week of July with a total of 1/100th of an inch of rain that was recorded in the Pampa Radio Rain Bucket on Wednesday, July 1st. And that 1/100th brings the year-to-date rain total in Pampa to 5 19/100ths of an inch of rain. Pampa's annual average rain total is 23 inches. The week's forecast is rain-free. Pampa City Commissioners meet in regular session at 4 this afternoon at City Hall. Agenda topics include adoption of a resolution reappointing Max Smith to the Canadian River Municipal Water Authority, adopting on final reading an ordinance providing for a crosswalk at Pampa Regional Medical Center, a public hearing and possible action relative to a substandard structure located at 736 North Christie, budget discussion regarding the general and other government funds with Financial Director Teresa Daniels. Commissioners will go into executive session this afternoon to address economic development and will reconvene into open session to act if necessary. And Pampa ISD trustees meet at 5:45 this afternoon at the Pampa Junior High School Library. Agenda topics for possible action include a resolution declaring surplus and authorizing the sale of 5.2 acres of real property formerly known as the Baker Elementary School at 300 East Took. The Pampa ISD strategic plan. Also on the agenda, the 3-year safety audit. On the consent agenda, recognition of Gray County 4-H as eligible for extracurricular status, approval of an agreement with the Gray County Extension Office, approval of the Student Code of Conduct, approval of the appraisal calendar and appraisers. Trustees will hear several reports, including the facilities update, the Pampa Learning Center, and athletic department reports. The Pampa High School Junior Cheer Camps, today through Friday, hours are 6 p.m. to 8 p.m. They're being held at the Pampa High School Cavalier Activity Center. And the Pampa High School Football Summer Camp is scheduled today through Wednesday at Harvester Field in Zach Thomas Stadium. The cost is $40 per athlete and $25 for the second athlete. Only 5 more days to go. The deadline to register for the Top Texas Rodeo Mutton Bustin' will be Friday, July 31st. The deadline will be at 5 o'clock. The Mutton Bustin' will be held during the Top Texas Rodeo Barbecue at 6:30 Friday, August 7th. Entries for the rodeo parade will be accepted up until parade time, and that is 10:30 Saturday morning, August 8th. The parade will form at the M.K. Brown Auditorium parking lot. Entry forms relative to rodeo events may be accessed at www.topotexrodeo.com or at totrodeo@gmail.com. The rodeo will be Friday and Saturday, August 7th and 8th, and the Top of Texas Rodeo B&G Electric Arena in Pampa. The Hoover Volunteer Fire Department Backyard Bash will be August the 8th at M.K. Brown Auditorium. Proceeds will benefit the Hoover Volunteer Fire Department. The registration fee for food trucks is $50 and vendors $40 inside and outside spots. Registration and related information may be obtained by contacting Brian Snap, Alicia Snap for vendor and food trucks, and A.J. Taylor for the cornhole tournament. The Bell County Sheriff's Office is warning residents about scammers who phone citizens and inform them that they have missed jury duty and that there are arrest warrants that have been issued for them. and they need to pay the fine over the phone to avoid getting into trouble. Bell County Sheriff's Office Public Information Officer Cliff Coleman says deputies do not call people on the phone about warrants and they do not ask for money over the phone. He says if a person has an active warrant, deputies will go to the person's house and knock on the front door. The Department of Public Safety says crime in Texas has been decreasing since 2023. The Uniform Crime Reporting data shows that the state crime rate decreased by 3.3% between 2021 and 2022, and just over 8% in 2023 and 2024, and then by 13% between 24 and 25. McAllen is the second largest city in the Rio Grande Valley, and it reported a 21% drop in 2025, followed by Brownsville with a 21% decrease. State auditors have been requested to look into operations of the Texas Broadband Development Office. News correspondent Danny Moffitt has more on that story.
3: Lieutenant Governor Dan Patrick and Speaker of the House Dustin Burrows are calling on state auditors to take a look into the Texas Broadband Development Office. The two have concerns over how that agency is distributing the $3.3 billion. Initially, the program required all projects to use fiber optic cables before any other option. But later, the rules were changed, and that allowed satellite companies like Starlink to get federal funding for the broadband projects. The general manager of one phone company said it does bring broadband to parts of the state where we didn't have it, but the innovation does not factor in the long-term benefits of a more physical infrastructure like the fiber cables. I'm Danny Moffitt.
2: On the Pamper Radio TxDOT Time Saver Travel Report, all this week, the left lane of I-40 at Spur 228 east of Amarillo is closed both directions for bridge work expected to be completed in August. The Gilliloo Creek Bridge is closed on State Highway 23 in Lipscomb County for reconstruction. Detour signs are posted. That work to be completed by August 31st. There are lane closures on the westbound I-40 service road from Pullman to Airport Boulevard for concrete repairs. Now this.

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4: In the regional news roundup, the corpse of a 29-year-old Amarillo man was found Saturday afternoon near Blue West at Lake Meredith after he had been reported missing. Deputies with the Moore County Sheriff's Office were sent to Harbor Bay Saturday morning after receiving report of a person gone missing. The body was found shortly before 1 o'clock Saturday afternoon and was identified as the individual who had earlier been reported as having gone missing. The name of the drowning victim has not been confirmed by investigators, but was identified by family members as Gabriel Gabe Navarro. According to the family, he was at Harbor Bay Friday night, and the last communication they had with him was at 10 p.m. Friday when he sent a photo of himself near a campfire on the Lake Meredith beach. Friends said he later went to another camp but never returned. His personal effects, including cell phone, wallet, and clothes, were found on the beach. The Texas Department of Transportation Amarillo District will host a Doing Business with TxDOT event from 9 a.m. to noon tomorrow. It will be held at the TxDOT Amarillo District headquarters at 5715 Canyon Drive. Those attending will have an opportunity to network with TxDOT Amarillo District engineers, construction and maintenance section personnel, prime contractors, other small businesses, and representatives from local support organizations. The event is designed to inform local small businesses in heavy highway construction zones about opportunities to work directly with TxDOT and prime contractors. Late registration will remain open after tomorrow for the Texas A&M Beef Cattle Short Course that will be Monday through Wednesday, August 3rd through 5th in Bryan College Station. Hot topics posted on the agenda include cattle marketing trends, rebuilding herds, the weather update, outlook on the New World screwworm problem, the status of the U.S. Farm Bill, and pasture mealybug issues. Producers will be offered more than 50 hours of training on basic ranching practices. Program coordinators say 9 TDA pesticide continuing education units also will be offered during the sessions. A ranch horse program, included with a full beef cattle short course registration, will be offered Sunday, August 2nd at the Thomas G. Hildebrand DVM Equine Complex. Up to 32 hours of continuing education credits will be available during the veterinary continuing education program offered August 1st through August 6th. A federal court grand jury has indicted the owner of a Waco jewelry store and a second individual on money laundering charges that linked to a string of jewelry and pawn shop robberies across the state. They each face 11 felony counts stemming from an alleged conspiracy to launder money through cash transactions involving the stolen jewelry. The document details the state of Texas administrative mandates relative to requirements of dealers to create detailed transaction reports when purchasing precious metals that have been crafted. The indictment claims the jewelry involved was sometimes delivered with store tags still attached to them, and at times in display cases that had been taken during the robberies. The indictment lists robberies at businesses including Zales Stores and pawn shops in Tyler, Cedar Hill, Austin, San Antonio, Round Rock, and Copperas Cove, with amounts ranging from thousands of dollars to more than $500,000. With a new academic year poised to begin, the state's school voucher program will have varied impacts on various school districts. Here's Danny again to explain further.
2: Thousands of children are about to head back to school with a test drive of that new $1 billion voucher program. If there's a school district that doesn't get awarded fewer than 30 students with the vouchers of some sort, they don't get any information about how many students won't be showing up this year. The state says they need that cutoff point to make sure the families and their data is kept confidential. The only problem is that leaves some 16,000 voucher recipients that won't be coming back to various public schools around the state. They don't know about them. It affects over 700 districts. Again, this can be for attending private schools or for homeschooling. For the smaller districts, a loss of even 5 or 7 kids can make a big difference in their budgets. They have to adjust classroom sizes, change how much food they order for their meals, and even change their bus routes. I'm Danny Moffitt for Pampa Radio News.
4: A Harris County District Court has set bond at $800,000 for the unlicensed Houston funeral home director who is alleged to have posed as the spouse of a deceased man in order to steal his estate, officials say is worth in excess of $2 million. Court records show that Unique Green, also known as Michael Green, did not make a court appearance in spite of the high bond amount that was set on the 5 felony charges by District Court Judge Hazel Jones. Green was taken into custody by the Harris County Precinct 1 Constable's Office on charges of tampering with government records, theft, and forgery. He is also accused of submitting phony documents to the Texas Funeral Service Commission to obtain a license to be an embalmer and a funeral director before operating a community funeral home without a director's license. When it next opens, the State Fair of Texas will be taking on a new look. Officials of the State Fair of Texas say that Cavender's Boot City will be the official Western wear store of Big Tex, beginning with the 2026 State Fair of Texas that will open on Friday, September the 25th, 2026. Cavender's collaborated on the design for Big Tex's signature shirt and partnered with Western brand Resistol for the Big Tex 94-gallon cowboy hat. The State Fair says that partnering with the two Texas brands brings together two iconic companies that represent Western heritage. Cavender started business in Pittsburgh, Texas in 1965 and today is based in Tyler. Resistol was founded in Dallas in 1927 and today its corporate headquarters is in Garland. Resistol's partnership is extra special this year because the company's first Western cowboy hat debuted at the 1936 Texas Centennial Exposition at Fair Park, making its role as the official hat partner for Big Tex a full circle moment nearly 90 years later. The company's iconic hats have been worn by cowboys, ranchers, and celebrities, including actors Robert Duvall, Henry Fonda, Matthew McConaughey, Jeff Bridges, and John Wayne, and country music stars Cody Johnson, Jason Aldean, George Strait, as well as presidents Ronald Reagan and Lyndon Baines Johnson.
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6: When the word rhino is used, politically minded people often think of politicians who are Republican in name only. They are politicians who sense a benefit in identifying as a Republican, but a closer examination of their character reveals they do not hold to the traditional values of the Republican Party. For years, a similar problem has existed in the realm of Christianity. Many people like to call themselves Christians because they sense a benefit in identifying as one, but a closer examination of their lives reveals they do not hold to the basic teachings of Scripture. They are a Christian in name only. While no one is perfect and while everyone fails in their Christian lives at times, it is important for us to consider this question. Does my life consistently reflect the teachings of Scripture? If so, keep up the good work. Our culture needs you. If not, ask the Lord to help you, because authentic Christianity is more needed now than ever before.
7: Howdy, y'all. I'm Dathan. I'm here with John Goddard from West Texas Pest Control. How you doing, John?
8: Doing really good. 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
7: So, John, you would call yourself an exterminator?
8: Yeah, that's what I've been doing for quite a long time. 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They are highly effective and safe whenever we use them. You don't even know we were there. There's a whole world of chemicals out there that are made in countries such as China and India, and they're cheaper, but I don't use those. Very good materials made in this country and in Europe, but I refuse to drop down into those other materials. That's something to think about. You know, you can contact us for anything.
7: How would they reach you?
8: 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My mobile number is very easy to remember, and you can text me. 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
7: Howdy, hey, howdy, ho, y'all. 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
11: After years of war, no one could stand between my men and home. Not even me.
7: The Odyssey, directed by Christopher Nolan of Interstellar and Oppenheimer fame, and based off the translations by Emily Wilson, Homer's The Odyssey is brought into the 21st century. The Trojan War is over. Greece has won. Odysseus can return home. But home is so far away, and home will slip further from his fingers the closer he gets. But even if it costs him everything, Odysseus will return. Starring Matt Damon as Odysseus, alongside Tom Holland, Anne Hathaway, Lupita Nyong'o, and in the role of Athena, the Greek goddess of war strategy, Zendaya. Come join the adventure today.
12: Sam Raimi, the mind behind Drag Me to Hell and Send Help, invites you to rediscover evil.
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12: 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They're awake. And they want you.
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12: 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Burn.
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5: The ocean chose me for a reason. And it chose you too.
1: 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Leader of my people.
3: She is Moana.
6: Oh, you see those large, heavily armed men? They suspect you have killed their leader.
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8: Quick. Quick?
6: Okay, action!
3: Minions and Monsters. The Minions have made a movie about making a movie while in a movie. And in this movie about making movies, the Minions have made a movie with monsters. It's a monster movie. But to make a movie with monsters be a monster movie, you gotta have a monster. Because without a monster, all you have is a guy in a rubber suit. And a movie without a monster isn't a monster movie. It's just a movie with a monster played by a guy in a rubber suit. But this is not a guy in a rubber suit movie. It's a monster movie.
6: What are you going to use for your monster?
3: So the Minions do the only reasonable thing to save their movie. They summon a monster to be the monster in their movie, thereby making their movie be a monster movie. 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
6: 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Good afternoon. How we doing? We are now entering the 2000s at one, sponsored by Extra Auto. Thank you to Mike Earl in the news at noon and Mason in the morning. You know, we're just thankful around here for everybody that just works here and does everything, because we could not operate without everyone. That's the truth. Now, it's hot outside per the usual. I'm going to have our mostly accurate weather report later in the hour, so stay tuned for that if you're ready for some weather. Anyway, Papa Roach is going to start us off with the 2001, sponsored by Extra Auto.
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1: It is going to be a high of 102 degrees today with a low of 76. Heat advisory is expected in these conditions essentially till 10 o'clock tonight. It's going to be hot all day. It will be hot until Friday. We finally get to 99, and then Saturday it's looking like 94, Sunday 92. Speaking of Saturday, we have a concert out at Weekend Sports Entertainment on Saturday. It's going to be Stealing Handshakes. We Are Man and Taylor Patterson is performing acoustic out there, and then the bands are playing live. It's also a barbecue cook-off, and it's also First Responders Night. That's right, it's First Responders Night, and so all first responders eat free. So if you know a first responder, you go tell them to go to Weekends this Saturday. It's a barbecue cook-off, so if you still are interested in entering, I'm pretty sure you still can. You can go cook-off. The meat is provided. All you got to do is show us your skills. Anyway, Weekends, don't forget that. Weekend Sports and Entertainment this Saturday has a show. The weather's going to be good, and it's going to have all kinds of stuff going on that day, so you want to be there. That beginning half was your Mostly Accurate Weather Report, brought to you by
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KRXZ 103.3. 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I'm sure they're out there. Let us know if you've seen the videos or if you were there somehow. Let us know. Anyway, Avenged Sevenfold's coming up next at the 2000s at Wands, sponsored by Extra Auto.

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1: That was Twisted Sister. It is time for me to tell you about Weekends. Weekends this Saturday is going to have a barbecue cook-off. It's going to be chicken and ribs on top of that. What else they got going on? Come on, you tell us. A concert. Stealing Handshakes, We Are Man, and Taylor Patterson are playing Saturday night, and you don't want to miss it. The weather's going to be good. It's finally going to cool off this weekend, and You want to go out and support this because it's something great. So if you know a first responder, let them know because they can eat for free. All they got to do is come out and hang out. They can eat for free. So anyway, we got music starting at 7, and it's over by 10:30. It's always a quick show out there. We, you know, end at a reasonable time for everybody. So tell everybody you know, Weekend Sports Entertainment this Saturday is a barbecue cook-off and also first responders night. So any first responder you know, you let them know they can come eat free on Saturday. That's right. Stealing Handshakes, We Are Man, and Taylor Patterson kick it off at 7 o'clock that night. Foreigner is coming up next on Carrick Z 103.3. The classics at 2. We're going to continue.

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0: what it takes. Carrick Z, 103.3 as Imagine Dragons. It's the Mom Rock Hour. Don't forget, this Saturday weekend, Sports Entertainment is going to have a barbecue cook-off and a concert. It is First Responders Night. First responders eat free, and you could go out and eat all kinds of different barbecue. It's going to go down. It's going to be crazy. Very, very fun in just a busy day. Can't wait to be out there, and it's going to cool off. It's not going to be in the hundreds. It's still going to be in the 90s, but not 100. So, you know, that little 10 degrees does matter. Anyway, it's going to be Stealing Handshakes, We Are Man, and Taylor Patterson this Saturday at Weekend Sports Entertainment.
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0: You got to hold on. You got to hold on. 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
0: 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And let me tell you, this weekend, you don't want to freaking miss it. I'm going to keep saying it Wednesday or Saturday. It is a barbecue cook-off. They got chicken and ribs and more. You don't want to miss that part. It is literally free if you're a first responder. You can eat for free. So tell somebody. It's first responder night out at Weekend Sports Entertainment. We have a concert, Stealing Handshakes, We Are Man, and Taylor Patterson starts at 7 o'clock. You don't want to miss the night. It's literally going to be... like a great, I don't know, it's going to be a great time. So you don't want to miss it. 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Come cook if you want to cook, because they provide all the meat. All you got to do is sign up. Don't forget to come watch the show for the first responders night as well. So if you know a first responder, let them know that they can eat free at Weekends this Saturday. And I hope to see you there. Of Limbo coming up next on Carrick Z 103.3.
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3: 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U.S. equity markets closed modestly higher on Monday as WTI oil fell sharply to about $82 per barrel. The U.S. and Iran have paused military strikes, creating an opening for diplomacy and reducing near-term concerns about disruptions to global energy supplies. Lower energy prices have also helped ease some inflation concerns, contributing to a decline in bond yields, with the 10-year U.S. Treasury yield near 4.65%. The positive tone extended internationally, with Asian equities finishing higher overnight and Europe also advancing. Today, U.S. equities closed higher. The Dow closed up 263 points at 52,210. The NASDAQ closed down 44 points at 24,932. The S&P 500 closed up 1 point at 7,413, and in the bond market, 10-year Treasury yields are trading at 4.65% lower. In commodity markets, the price of crude oil was down $7.34 at $82, and the spot price of gold was up $13.10 to $4,083.90. This has been today's Financial Market Report, brought to you on behalf of Edward Jones, member SIPC and financial advisor Tom Reynolds, serving individual investors with personalized attention and financial advice at 1540 North Hobart in Pampa. If you would like additional information, please contact our branch office at 806-665-7137. Daily commentary is also located on our website at edwardjones.com.
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5: When the word rhino is used, politically minded people often think of politicians who are Republican in name only. They are politicians who sense a benefit in identifying as a Republican, but a closer examination of their character reveals they do not hold to the traditional values of the Republican Party. For years, a similar problem has existed in the realm of Christianity. Many people like to call themselves Christians because they sense a benefit in identifying as one, but a closer examination of their lives reveals they do not hold to the basic teachings of Scripture. They are a Christian in name only. While no one is perfect and while everyone fails in their Christian lives at times, it is important for us to consider this question. Does my life consistently reflect the teachings of Scripture? If so, keep up the good work. Our culture needs you. If not, ask the Lord to help you, because authentic Christianity is more needed now than ever before.
6: 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I'm Dathan. I'm here with John Goddard from West Texas Pest Control. How you doing, John?
7: Doing really good. 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
7: 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You know, you can contact us for anything.
6: How would they reach you?
7: 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It's 669-7775. My mobile number is very easy to remember, and you can text me. 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
6: Howdy, hey, howdy, ho, y'all. 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
9: After years of war, no one could stand between my men and home. Not even me.
6: The Odyssey, directed by Christopher Nolan of Interstellar and Oppenheimer fame, and based off the translations by Emily Wilson, Homer's The Odyssey is brought into the 21st century. The Trojan War is over. Greece has won. Odysseus can return home. But home is so far away, and home will slip further from his fingers the closer he gets. But even if it costs him everything, Odysseus will return. Starring Matt Damon as Odysseus, alongside Tom Holland, Anne Hathaway, Lupita Nyong'o, and in the role of Athena, the Greek goddess of war strategy, Zendaya. Come join the adventure today.
10: Sam Raimi, the mind behind Drag Me to Hell and Send Help, invites you to rediscover evil.
11: He's down below.
10: 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They're awake. And they want you.
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2: Now, relive the magic all over again in the brand new live-action remake. 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Feel the weight of the fight against the shiny giant crab Tamatoa. Watch Dwayne The Rock Johnson's totally real hair flow in the salty sea air.
0: The ocean chose me for a reason. And it chose you too. I'm not a princess. I'm the daughter of the chief. Leader of my people.
2: She is Moana.
4: 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They suspect you have killed their leader.
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6: Quick. Quick?
4: Okay, action!
2: Minions and Monsters. The Minions have made a movie about making a movie while in a movie. And in this movie about making movies, the Minions have made a movie with monsters. It's a monster movie. But to make a movie with monsters be a monster movie, you gotta have a monster. Because without a monster, all you have is a guy in a rubber suit. And a movie without a monster isn't a monster movie. It's just a movie with a monster played by a guy in a rubber suit. But this is not a guy in a rubber suit movie. It's a monster movie.
4: What are you going to use for your monster?
2: So the Minions do the only reasonable thing to save their movie. They summon a monster to be the monster in their movie, thereby making their movie be a monster movie. 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
1: Go to Weekends this Saturday as Weekend Sports Entertainment is hosting a barbecue cook-off and a first responder night. So barbecue cook-off means that they're going to be competing to, be the best barbecue cooker. And on top of that, guess what they're going to do? You're going to be able to eat all of it and test it, because that's the whole point of a barbecue cook-off. So everybody's going to be able to test it, eat it, and enjoy. On top of that, it is first responders night. So any first responder eats free. On top of that, any first responder that's out there, I'm sure there's other things you're going to get. So I hope you guys come out and support this Saturday. We have a concert as well. Starts at 7 o'clock, Stealing Handshakes. We Are Man and Taylor Patterson take the stage at 7 o'clock. I hope you guys are there. We'll be out there. Jane's Addiction's coming up next on the 90s at 5, sponsored by Hall's Heating and Air. 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

That was We Are Man. Up next, we got Stealing Handshakes. 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Stealing Handshakes, We Are Man, and Taylor Patterson this Saturday at 7 o'clock. You want to be there. It's also First Responders Night, so if you know a first responder, let them know because you get to eat free. It's a barbecue cook-off as well. You don't want to miss it. First responders, you better be there because you get to eat free, and I'm sure there's some other things you'll be able to get out there. We don't know, but I'm sure there's something. 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